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5: The top stories this hour. Russia has threatened the UK with consequences after reports Ukraine's using British drones to strike deep inside its territory. The Ministry of Defence says Britain's committed to providing the equipment Ukraine needs to defend itself against Putin's illegal invasion. FIFA has sacked one of the governing body's most senior figures after he criticised Gianni Infantino's plan to sell part of the World Cup to investors. Chief Operating Officer Keith Lamore said staff had been deceived by the president's plans. The Scottish FA confirmed it will be joining the associations in England, Wales and Ireland in dropping their backing for Infantino's re-election. Chief Executive Ian Maxwell says they have lost confidence and action must be taken.
6: There obviously needs to be a review because the situation we're in is due to significant failure in governance and transparency and engagement with member associations, and I'm sure UEFA and other confederations will be looking at what happens next.
5: The Environment Agency is urging everyone to make current water reserves last. Wessex is the latest supplier to impose a hosepipe ban on almost 1.5 million customers. Nearly 30 years after rapper Tupac Shakur was murdered, opening statements have begun in the trial of the man accused of orchestrating the killing. Dwayne Keefe D. Davis denies involvement in the 1996 drive-by shooting. Just over 4 in 10 people know how to stop someone from choking to death. St. John Ambulance says too many are dying as a result of bystanders not having the knowledge or confidence to intervene. Callum helped a woman who was struggling in a steak restaurant.
7: Started with back blows, which is kind of basically hitting the person directly between their shoulder blades. After that kind of first round, I can ask the lady if she was still choking, and she was carrying away, I think, from the not being able to breathe for a minute or so.
5: And disabled bus pass holders across England will be able to travel for free round the clock from April next year. The government says it's lifting time restrictions to ease cost of living pressures. From Sky News, I'm AJ Walsh.

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13: The top stories this hour. The Ministry of Defence hit back at threats from Russia, warning there'll be consequences for supporting Ukraine. Moscow's accused the UK of deliberately escalating the conflict by supplying Kyiv with drones. The MOD insists it stands shoulder to shoulder with Ukraine. Almost 100,000 people have signed a petition calling for a public inquiry into the circumstances that led to Professor Jason Arday's death. The academic's body was found last Friday, days after resigning from Cambridge University as he denied plagiarism allegations. A vigil was held in his memory last night where a family statement was read out.
14: The public cruelty Jason was subjected to was too much for any man to bear. The outpouring of love since his death means so much to us.
13: FIFA's chief operating officer has been sacked after criticising Gianni Infantino's World Cup investment plans. Kevin Lamore claimed staff had been deceived about the proposals. And the Met Office says some parts of the UK will have meaningful rain this week, but nowhere near enough to lift droughts.
15: Now for the news across the South. The number of fire crews tackling the New Forest wildfire is being reduced. Hampshire Fire and Rescue say they'll continue monitoring and dampening the affected area over the coming days. The A31 remains closed, with the road expected to stay shut until at least Thursday. While drivers are being warned not to ignore the road closures following the wildfire, Hampshire County Council say some motorists have been using unsuitable roads, causing congestion and potentially blocking emergency services. A Gosport council leader says plans for an expanded immigration removal centre should face an open inquiry. Zoe Huggins has written to the government to ask for greater transparency over the proposals at Haslar. The Home Office say encouraged residents and stakeholders to share their views. And penguins at Marwell Zoo near Winchester have a new wave machine thanks to a fundraising campaign by local children. More than 100 took part in sponsored swims, raising over £15,000. The machine creates underwater currents for the Humboldt penguins to swim against.
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15: Sunny spells mixed with some cloud and a moderate breeze. Highs of 24 degrees. That's the latest. I'm Alex Stavanovic.
17: Well, it's you over there, it's me here. Shall we do this thing? Yes, let's. It's Kate with the Carpenters on Nation Easy.

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0: Hot chocolates, it started with a kiss, as I always say. Doesn't it always? It's Kate here at Nation Easy Radio. Welcome along to Tuesday's breakfast show. It is lovely to have your company. I will do the celebrity birthdays a little later. This week, the happy facts are foodie facts. That always makes us happy, doesn't it? We have another special day today, and it's a good one as well. I've got music on the way from Carly Simon, from Phyllis Nelson, and we have top traffic and travel news, courtesy of Selena, who's up next.
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13: Good morning. No change then with the closure across the New Forest today. The A31 is still closed both ways. The westbound closure starts at junction 2 of the M27. Eastbound is closed from Ringwood to Cadnam. Expecting delays on the diversion routes there as traffic starts to build. You can keep me updated on 0333 311 1050.
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Phyllis Nelson, Move Closer. It's Kate Weston here with you on a Tuesday morning, Tuesday the 18th of August. And do you know, something has just popped into my head and I don't know why I feel the need to share this. I think perhaps because I'm a very, very boring person deep down. But I just wanted to say, as I said to my husband, have you paid your tax? It's twice a year, isn't it? 31st of January and 31st of July. We were slightly late. I had a bit of a panic, but I think there is a small grace period. If you do it now, I think you'll be okay. Yes, that's my public service announcement for this Tuesday morning. I thank you. I have In Excess on the way. Never Tear Us Apart. After Otis Redding on Nation Easy. Sitting.

0: In Excess. Never tear us apart. Welcome along to Nation Easy Radio, where the music is smooth and the DJs aren't. It's Kate Weston here with your relaxing favourites until 10 o'clock this morning. On the way, it's Celine Dion and Because You Loved Me. And the traffic and travel news is on the way very soon as well. Selena is also manning the travel hotline. Do contact her if you have anything to add. Her number, 0333 11 1050. 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
14: Good morning. No change then with the closure across the New Forest today. The A31 is still closed both ways. The westbound closure starts at junction 2 of the M27. Eastbound is closed from Ringwood to Cadnam. Expecting delays on the diversion routes there as traffic starts to build. You can keep me updated on 0333 311 1050.
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0: Don't want to lose you. Gloria Estefan on Nation Easy. What she needs are those reins. You know the ones you used to put on your toddler? Yes. Or the ones that you used to attach to your wrist and then you would put the other end on your toddler's wrist. Yes. My son would never, ever do that. He would just throw a tantrum. In the end, I just gave up and tried to hold his hand. Anyway, I digress. As always, welcome along to Nation Easy this Tuesday morning. It's almost 7 o'clock. I shall hand over to my news team very soon for the news here in the south, the weather as well, and I'm going to kick off the next hour with more relaxing favourites in the shape of Madonna, Simon and Garfunkel. Nation Easy
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13: My beans have been to Mexico. 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My beans, they flew to Portugal, then went to Tuvalu. My beans were with me in Italy, then came with me to Greece. I slurped their sauce on Spanish shores. I nibbled them in Nice. My Heinz beans have seen the world. They've travelled far and wide because they are, as we all know, too good to leave behind.
14: Okay, let me stop you there, sir. 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
2: The top stories this hour. Russia's warning the UK it'll have to pay a high price for its continued support for Ukraine. It's following reports British drones have been deployed by the Ukrainian armed forces. The Ministry of Defence insists the UK stands with Ukraine. Organisers say thousands of people have turned out for a vigil overnight for Professor Jason Ardaghy. Cambridge University's youngest professor was found dead on Friday, days after resigning from the Faculty of Education as he denied a plagiarism allegations. The Environment Agency is urging everyone to make current water reserves last. It says some rain's been forecast, but nowhere near enough to bring much of England and Wales out of drought. And Glasgow is once again being transformed into Gotham City as the upcoming Batman movie kicks off filming there. George Howie, who created the UK's first official college course dedicated to the Caped Crusader, says it's no surprise production crews just keep coming back to Scotland's biggest city.
5: The architecture we have in Glasgow looks authentically like places like Chicago and New York. For a lot of studios coming over here, it's also a great deal cheaper.
8: Now for the news across the south. The number of fire crews tackling the New Forest wildfire is being reduced. Hampshire Fire and Rescue say they'll continue monitoring and dampening the affected area over the coming days. The A31 remains closed, with the road expected to stay shut until at least Thursday. Well, drivers are being warned not to ignore the road closures following the wildfire. Hampshire County Council say some motorists have been using unsuitable roads, causing congestion and potentially blocking emergency services. A Gosport council leader says plans for an expanded immigration removal centre should face an open inquiry. Zoe Huggins has written to the government to ask for greater transparency over the proposals at Haslar. The Home Office say encouraged residents and stakeholders to share their views. And penguins at Marwell Zoo near Winchester have a new wave machine thanks to a fundraising campaign by local children. More than 100 took part in sponsored swims, raising over £15,000. The machine creates underwater currents for the Humboldt penguins to swim against.
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8: Sunny spells mixed with some cloud and a moderate breeze. Highs of 24 degrees. That's the latest. I'm Alex Stevanovic.
0: The home of relaxing favourites, this is Nation Easy. It's Kate at breakfast with Simon and Garfunkel on the way after Madonna.

Simon and Garfunkel, Mrs. Robinson here at Nation Easy. It's Kate Weston here with you. Do you know, I feel like I'm on a roll this morning. I'm not sure why. It'll all go horribly wrong very, very soon. I am actually, though, quite relieved. If you remember yesterday morning, I spilt a cup of coffee and a lot of it went into my computer keyboard. But we do still seem to be on the air, so I'm hoping that this warm weather means that it just evaporated off. Yes, I didn't feel the need to put it in a plastic bag full of rice. I digress, as always. I've got the celebrity birthdays on the way after Janet Jackson and Wet Wet Wet on Nation Easy.

0: Runaway with Janet Jackson here at Nation Easy Radio. She is always giggling on her records, isn't she? Honestly, who would do that? It's Kate Weston here with you. On a Tuesday morning, I've got Ebba on the way. Yvonne Elliman, Selena, how's your traffic and travel? It's birthday time, though. Now it's a happy heavenly birthday to Patrick Swayze and to Robert Redford. Oh, my word, how beautiful was he in The Way We Were. Oh, with that blonde hair. Ed Norton, or Edward Norton, yes, because I don't know him that well. 57 today. Christian Slater, also 57 today. Mika is 43. Victoria Corrin Mitchell, my friend has a crush on her. She is 54. And Judith Keppel, the first winner of Who Wants to Be a Millionaire? I think she might be an egghead now. Is that still going? 84 today. If it's your birthday, have a lovely day.
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1: 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Traffic and travel.
10: Westbound A27 still looks to be a lane closure at Hilsey. Certainly delays are starting to build there, heading back towards the A3M junction. M271 slowing southbound onto the Redbridge roundabouts, where it's slow westbound. The westbound approach to the closure across the Forest is looking slow now. That's the M27 as you approach junction 2. A35 is the busiest route still, though, eastbound across the Forest. Heavy Homesley to Lyndhurst.
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On Element, if I can't have you on Nation Easy with me, Kate Weston. I so, so loved Yvonne Elliman because she played Mary in the film of Jesus Christ Superstar. I went to a Catholic school. It was just a thing of mine. And yes, so she played Mary Magdalene and I thought she was wonderful. And it reminds me, actually, I'm going to see Jesus Christ Superstar at the Palladium with Sam Ryder, Bank Holiday Monday. End of this month, yes, or the beginning of next. Yeah, right at the end of this month. So really excited about that. I'm not quite sure what I'm going to think of that production. But anyway, I shall report back. And what do I know? It's Kate Weston here with you this Tuesday morning. I've got Take That on the way after REO Speedwagon on Nation Easy. Could it

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1: 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It stands at £650,000. 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
7: Westbound A27, very slow from the A3M, heading towards a lane closure at Hilsey. Meanwhile, the westbound M27, slow from Roundhams, approaching the closure at Junction 2. Because of the closure, then the A35 is very slow into Lyndhurst, particularly eastbound, also delays on the A337. Northbound M3, busy around Winchester.
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0: Leanne Rimes, How Do I Live on Nation Easy? It's Kate Weston here with you. I've got Tuesday's Happy Fact on the way. I've got music on the way as well from Roxy Music and Andrew Gold. They're up after the news and the weather. So today is the 18th of August. It's a special day today. Today is Pinot Noir Day. Yes, a nice red wine, which begs the question, if the word noir means black, why is it red wine? Answers on a postcard, please. Nation Easy
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12: Top stories this hour. The Ministry of Defence has hit back at threats from Russia, warning there'll be consequences for supporting Ukraine. Moscow has accused the UK of deliberately escalating the conflict by supplying Kyiv with drones. The MOD insists it stands shoulder to shoulder with Ukraine. FIFA has sacked a senior member of staff over the fallout from Gianni Infantino's controversial World Cup investment plans. Chief Operating Officer Kevin Lamore had publicly criticised the president of World Football's governing body. The Met Office says some parts of the UK will have meaningful rain this week, but nowhere near enough to lift droughts. And filming for the next Batman movie is getting underway in Glasgow, which has been transformed into Gotham City, kind of. Superfan George Howie says it's all very exciting.
13: We've got some of the yellow Gotham style kind of taxis and vehicles marked Gotham Water and Power. Set dressing work has took place beneath the Kingston Bridge, Glasgow murals beneath the bridge, temporarily covered.
14: Now for the news across the south. The number of fire crews tackling the New Forest wildfire is being reduced. Hampshire Fire and Rescue say they'll continue monitoring and dampening the affected area over the coming days. The A31 remains closed, with the road expected to stay shut until at least Thursday. While drivers are being warned not to ignore the road closures following the wildfire, Hampshire County Council say some motorists have been using unsuitable roads, causing congestion and potentially blocking emergency services. A Gosport Council leader says plans for an expanded immigration removal centre should face an open inquiry. Zoe Huggins has written to the government to ask for greater transparency over the proposals at Haslar. The Home Office say encouraged residents and stakeholders to share their views. And penguins at Marwell Zoo near Winchester have a new wave machine thanks to a fundraising campaign by local children. More than 100 took part in sponsored swims, raising over £15,000. The machine creates underwater currents for the Humboldt penguins to swim against.
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14: Sunny spells mixed with some cloud and a moderate breeze. Highs of 24 degrees. That's the latest. I'm Alex Stavanovic.
0: is Kate on Nation Easy Radio with Andrew Gold on the way. Roxy Music 2 plus the answer to my question about Pinot Noir. And quite honestly, I feel foolish.

Andrew Gold, thank you for being a friend. On Nation Easy, of course, the theme song to Golden Girls, which I absolutely loved. It's Kate Weston here with you this Tuesday morning. So today is Pinot Noir Day, and I said, if Pinot Noir is red wine, why is the word noir in there, meaning black? I'm a complete muppet, obviously. So Pinot means pine cone, and of course they're black grapes, and the grapes are grown in tight, small bunches, so they look like pine cones. Hence the name, Pinot Noir. Well, at least I've learnt something. Honestly, sometimes I feel so stupid. I've got Tuesday's Happy Fact on the way soon to make your day a little better, not much, just a bit. It's up after ABC in the beautiful South on Nation Easy.

ABC on Nation Easy. It's Kate Weston here with you this Tuesday morning. I've got Shaka Shaka Khan on the way, George Michael as well, and Selena Ross with your traffic and travel news after Tuesday's happy fact to make your day a little better. Not much, just a bit. This week, they are all foodie facts. Cabbage and kale are twins, don't you know? Yes, broccoli, cabbage, Brussels sprouts and kale all belong to the exact same plant species. They are all brassicas. Why does the word

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13: Westbound A27 running very slowly towards the lane closure at Hillsey. Some long delays there, affecting you on the southbound A3M. Approaching the closure of the A31, then it's slow on the westbound M27 from Random Services. M271, it's slowing southbound to Redbridge. And still delays into Lyndhurst, particularly on the A35. That's particularly bad eastbound. Delays on the A337 as well as, and also it's looking slow through God's Hill.
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0: Bondi, and the tide is high on Nation Easy. It's Kate on a Tuesday with Bracky, with Elton John on the way. Selena's on the way soon with the traffic and travel news as well. Thank you so much for your congratulations. My son got into his uni, and bless his heart, he's a bright bunny, I have to admit, but he did work really, really hard. He really, really did to get his A-level grades. And I'm super, super proud of him. But I had to laugh. I don't know really why I'm laughing. Weeks and weeks ago, I booked into a hotel in the university place where he's going. I thought when he moves in at the start of Freshers Week, he'll have all his stuff. I'll have to go in the car. And it's quite a long way. And I thought, if he doesn't get into the uni, it doesn't matter. I can cancel. So I've booked a place in this hotel, and it's a chain. I think you probably know what I'm talking about. Very, very respectable. I use them all the time. I find them excellent. Clean, modern, quite happy. Normally, I'd expect to pay about, I don't know, 60 quid, 70 quid, because this is the start of Freshers Week in this university town. How much do you suppose this very basic hotel has cost me? 300 quid.
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5: 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Traffic and travel.
14: Westbound A27, very slow from Havant to Hilsey. It's with the ongoing lane closure there. Westbound M27, Raynham Services to Junction 2, slow approaching the closure across the Forest. The routes through Fordingbridge and God's Hill once again looking slow. As it is into Lyndhurst, A35 are the busiest approaches there, still into the one-way system. Busier eastbound than westbound.
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2: With Gosport Ferry, a scenic 4-minute shuttle across the harbour. It's shorter by water,

0: Fleetwood Mac and everywhere here at Nation Easy. Welcome along to Tuesday's breakfast show with me, Kate Weston. It's almost time to get some news for the South, the weather forecast as well. And then it is time for your Stress Busters, kicking off this morning with Foreigner and the Bee Gees.
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7: The top stories this hour. Russia's warned the UK the deeper its involvement in the Ukraine war, the higher price it will pay. It's threatening Britain with consequences following reports the Ukrainian military's used British drones to strike Russian territory. Labour's Lillian Greenwood has this response.
8: The Russians should be clear that our resolve remains completely steadfast in backing our friends in Ukraine and providing them with the equipment they need.
7: A man's been charged with manslaughter over the death of a man bitten by a dog in West Yorkshire on Saturday. Today, a German shepherd's been seized. Opening statements have begun at the trial of a man accused of organising the killing of legendary rapper Tupac Shakur nearly 30 years ago. Dwayne Keefe D. Davies denies murder. And a major UK city is once again being transformed into Gotham City as the upcoming Batman movie kicks off filming. Superfan George Howie says it's no surprise production crews keep coming back to Glasgow.
9: The architecture we have in Glasgow, it looks authentically like places like Chicago and New York. For a lot of studios coming over here, it's also a great cheaper.
10: Now for the news across the South. The number of fire crews tackling the New Forest wildfire is being reduced. Hampshire Fire and Rescue say they'll continue monitoring and dampening the affected area over the coming days. The A31 remains closed, with the road expected to stay shut until at least Thursday. While drivers are being warned not to ignore the road closures following the wildfire, Hampshire County Councils say some motorists have been using unsuitable roads, causing congestion and potentially blocking emergency services. A Gosport Council leader says plans for an expanded immigration removal centre should face an open inquiry. Zoe Huggins has written to the government to ask for greater transparency over the proposals at Haslar. The Home Office say encouraged residents and stakeholders to share their views. And penguins at Marwell Zoo near Winchester have a new wave machine thanks to a fundraising campaign by local children. More than 100 took part in sponsored swims, raising over £15,000. The machine creates underwater currents for the Humboldt penguins to swim against.
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10: Sunny spells mixed with some cloud and a moderate breeze. Highs of 24 degrees. That's the latest. I'm Alex Stevanovic.
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0: An hour of super relaxing favourites, then we do it each weekday. Just gone 9 o'clock in the morning. We're kicking off this morning with the Commodores, the Bee Gees, and first.

That is definitely my favourite Commodores song, Sail On, with the fabulous voice of Lionel Richie in there as well. It's Kate Weston with your Stress Busters here at Nation Easy Radio. I've got Westlife on the way, Flying Without Wings. After this song, I remember Sir Paul McCartney saying he loved this song. Imagine that, a Beatle thinking that you're really great. I give you Tasmin Archer and Sleeping Satellite on Nation Easy.

0: Life, flying without wings, one of your stress busters here at Nation Easy with me, Kate Weston. I don't know why, but every time I play that song, I think about the Squirrel Man from the Bournemouth Air Festival. I feel sure he wasn't called that, but I can't quite remember what we introduced him as. But he was a chap that used to jump out of the plane. I think he may have been with the RAF. And he didn't have a parachute. He just had sort of a jumpsuit on. And when he put his arms out, he had these pieces of fabric that went from sort of under his arms down to his side. And he looked like a flying squirrel. He was amazing. Whatever happened to him? Yeah, I know, it's just how my brain works. You need to go with me on these things. It's Kate Weston here at Nation Easy with Marvin Gaye on the way, Glen Campbell as well, and up next, it's Glenn Medeiros.
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0: all for one, I swear, one of your stress busters. Here at Nation Easy with me, Kate Weston. So I was talking about Squirrel Man, the man that used to jump out of a plane looking like a flying squirrel at the Bournemouth Air Festival. And, oh, it made me think, isn't it a shame that we don't have it at the moment, that they haven't got funding for it and it's not taking place? Because I had the best time ever working on the Air Festival. Ah, it was lovely. And it had nothing to do with the fact that I got to interview pilots and sailors. No, nothing at all. Not to mention Royal Marines. No, that was not part of the attraction. But it was brilliant. And those days when you were on the beach and the typhoon came over. And of course, a few years ago, we had the Vulcan as well, didn't we? Ah, let us hope that one day things will change, that they will find their funding and it will happen all over again. Back to this morning, back to the Stress Busters. And up next, it's Leona Lewis.
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0: Texas. Say what you want here at Nation Easy. It's Kate with you. I was just waxing lyrical a little while ago about the Bournemouth Air Festival. And again, it did remind me of the times that the Vulcan bomber used to fly. And if you have not seen that plane, wow. It was an absolute monster. And when I was at my mother-in-law's, sometimes you'd be in the back garden and it would literally come over the top of her garden. And it was like the solar eclipse. It was like somebody put the lights out because it was so fast. Ah, happy days. Anyway, that's it from me for today. I will go and wax lyrical somewhere else. I'll leave you in the capable hands of Andy Jackson, who is up after the news and the weather. And I'll be back from six tomorrow. Have a lovely rest of Tuesday. Take care. Ta-ta.
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14: Top stories this hour. The Ministry of Defence has hit back at threats from Russia, warning there'll be consequences for supporting Ukraine. Moscow has accused the UK of deliberately escalating the conflict by supporting Kyiv with drones. The MOD insists it stands shoulder to shoulder with Ukraine. A 55-year-old man is due in court today charged with manslaughter after a man died after he was bitten by a dog in Wakefield on Saturday. A German shepherd has been seized. In Las Vegas, opening statements have begun at the trial of a man accused of organising the killing of legendary US rapper Tupac Shakur nearly 30 years ago. The case was revived after the 63-year-old who denies murder publicly discussed the shooting in a memoir. Chief Deputy District Attorney Bino Palal addressed the jurors.
15: You will learn that Dwayne Davis got the gun, that he got into a white Cadillac.
14: And the rate at which grocery prices in the UK are rising has eased to its lowest level for nearly 2 years. Supermarket prices went up by 2.1% in the 4 weeks to the 9th of August.
16: Now for the news across the South. The number of fire crews tackling the New Forest wildfire is being reduced. Hampshire Fire and Rescue say they'll continue monitoring and dampening the affected area over the coming days. The A31 remains closed, with the road expected to stay shut until at least Thursday. While drivers are being warned not to ignore the road closures following the wildfire, Hampshire County Council say some motorists have been using unsuitable roads, causing congestion and potentially blocking emergency services. A Gosport council leader says plans for an expanded immigration removal centre should face an open inquiry. Zoe Huggins has written to the government to ask for greater transparency over the proposals at Haslar. The Home Office say encouraged residents and stakeholders to share their views. And penguins at Marwell Zoo near Winchester have a new wave machine thanks to a fundraising campaign by local children. More than 100 took part in sponsored swims, raising over £15,000. The machine creates underwater currents for the Humboldt penguins to swim against.
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16: Sunny spells mixed with some cloud and a moderate breeze. Highs of 24 degrees. That's the latest. I'm Alex Stavanovic.
17: Thank you very much. Hello, good morning. It's Andy Jackson here on Nation Easy Radio with another hour of relaxing favourites on the way from Sad Cafe and Michael Jackson.

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0: Hello, this is Andy Jackson here at Nation Easy Radio with a quick look at some of the things happening across the south over the next few days. 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

UB40, Red Red Wine, playing on Nation Easy Radio with relaxing favourites all day. More coming up in a couple of seconds from Gordon Lightfoot and Gabrielle as well. And the first question of the day on the All Day Easy Brainbuster. Which artist is known by the nickname The Boss? Is it Paul McCartney, Bruce Springsteen or Tom Petty? Nice easy one to start today. We'll do the answer after this. It's Gabrielle, Out of Reach from Nation Easy Radio.

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0: Gordon Lightfoot, If You Could Read My Mind, playing on Nation Easy Radio. Relaxing favourites continue in a moment with Crowded House and the answer to the all-day Easy Brain Buster. Which artist is known by the nickname The Boss? Paul McCartney, Bruce Springsteen or Tom Petty? And the answer, nice easy one to start us off today, was Bruce Springsteen.
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0: Relaxing favourites all day. This is Nation Easy Radio. Andy Jackson here, and a reminder as well that I'm on with Kate Weston Sundays from 12 noon for a whole afternoon of chat, including a look back at the week's celebrity birthdays. We do it from youngest to oldest. There's unbelievable but true facts in Who Knew? 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
11: The top stories this hour. The UK says it'll stand by Kiev despite a threat from Russia over Ukraine's use of British-made drones. The Russian embassy has warned Britain the deeper its involvement in the conflict, the higher price it will pay. A man's due in court today charged with manslaughter over the death of another man bitten by a dog in Wakefield. Alex Corns has more for us.
12: A man was seriously injured in the Calder Grove area on Saturday. The 55-year-old later died in hospital. Police say a German Shepherd's been seized and is currently in police kennels. 55-year-old Lee Ellis of Blacker Lane in Wakefield has been charged with manslaughter. He's due to appear in court today.
11: The rate of UK unemployment remained unchanged at 4.9% in the 3 months to June. Figures from the Office for National Statistics show around 6,000 fewer vacancies between May and July compared with February to April. And free bus travel for disabled people in England is being expanded to 24 hours a day from April next year. It's the latest in a string of government announcements aimed at tackling the cost of living.
13: Now for the news across the South. Fire crews are reducing their presence at the New Forest wildfire after the fire was fully surrounded. Hampshire and Isle of Wight Fire and Rescue Service says crews will continue dealing with hotspots. The A31, meanwhile, remains closed. While drivers ignoring road closures in the New Forest are being warned they could put lives at risk. Hampshire County Council says some motorists are using smaller roads instead of the A31, which is expected to reopen by Thursday. No inquest will be held into the death of a teacher in Winchester who died earlier this year. Sam Bamford, who taught at King's School in the city, passed away after a medical incident on school grounds in May. Court officers say he died from natural causes. And plans for an expanded immigration removal centre should face an open inquiry, according to a Gosport councillor. Zoe Huggins wants greater transparency over the proposals at Haslar and has written to the Home Office. The government has encouraged residents and stakeholders to share their views.
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13: Sunny spells mixed with some cloud and a moderate breeze. Highs of 24 degrees. That's the latest. I'm Alex Stevanovic.
0: Hello, good morning. This is Andy Jackson here at Nation Easy Radio, the home of relaxing favourites. On the way, plenty of them, including Jimmy Ruffin, Madonna, and we'll start with this from Fairground Attraction.

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Relaxing favourites all day like Christina Perry and Richard Marx coming up in a moment. And our next question on the all-day Easy Brain Buster is on film and TV. And which ITV drama starred Robson Green as a criminal psychologist who helps police catch killers? Was it Touching Evil, Extreme Fishing, or Wire in the Blood? Those are your choices. The answer after Richard Marx, right here waiting for you on Nation Easy.

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0: 1,000 Years, Christina Perry on Nation Easy Radio with Earth, Wind and Fire on the way in a moment. And our film and telly question, which ITV drama starred Robson Green as a criminal psychologist who helps police catch killers? Touching Evil, Extreme Fishing or Wire in the Blood were your choices, and Wire in the Blood was the correct answer. Nation Easy
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4: Top stories this hour. The UK says it will stand by Kyiv despite a threat of retaliation from Moscow over Ukraine's use of long-range British-made drones. The Russian embassy has warned there'll be a price to pay for what it says is a deliberate escalation of the conflict. Defence and security analyst Professor Michael Clark says Russia wants to make an example of the UK.
5: The Russians are trying to frighten us by saying, well, this makes you complicit in all of the strikes on Moscow. It doesn't change things in principle, but it is the case that the Russians have us in the crosshairs more than any other European power.
4: England's Children's Commissioner's warning the government's anti-terror programme risks missing opportunities, saying stronger safeguards are needed for children. Ministers say they'll look at what more can be done to protect children from online extremism. Man's due in court today, charged with manslaughter over the death of another man bitten by a dog in Wakefield on Saturday. A German shepherd has been seized. And free bus travel for disabled people across England being expanded to 24 hours a day from April next year.
6: Now for the news across the south. Fire crews are reducing their presence at the New Forest wildfire after the fire was fully surrounded. Hampshire and Isle of Wight Fire and Rescue Service says crews will continue dealing with hotspots. The A31, meanwhile, remains closed. While drivers ignoring road closures in the New Forest are being warned they could put lives at risk. Hampshire County Council says some motorists are using smaller roads instead of the A31, which is expected to reopen by Thursday. No inquest will be held into the death of a teacher in Winchester who died earlier this year. Sam Bamford, who taught at King's School in the city, passed away after a medical incident on school grounds in May. Court officers say he died from natural causes. And plans for an expanded immigration removal centre should face an open inquiry, according to a Gosport councillor. Zoe Huggins wants greater transparency over the proposals at Haslar and has written to the Home Office. The government has encouraged residents and stakeholders to share their views.
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6: Sunny spells mixed with some cloud and a moderate breeze. Highs of 24 degrees. That's the latest. I'm Alex Stavanovic.
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0: If I could turn back time from Cher, playing on Nation Easy Radio with relaxing favourites all day. Another one coming up from America and Lewis Capaldi as well. And our sporting question on the all-day Easy Brain Buster, which British driver won the Formula One World Championship in 1996, driving for Williams? Choose between Nigel Mansell, David Coulthard or Damon Hill. Could be any of those, couldn't it? But it is one. I'll see the answer after this. Lewis Capaldi on Nation Easy.
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0: Ventura Highway, America, our nation, Easy Radio. Lionel Richie coming up with My Destiny in a couple of moments from 1992. Long time ago now. Seems like only yesterday, doesn't it? This is Nation Easy Radio. The answer to our all-Easy Brainbuster, which British driver won the Formula One World Championship back in 1996. Driving for Team Williams, your choices were Nigel Mansell, David Coulthard or Damon Hill. The answer I was looking for was Damon Hill. Well done, if that was yours as well.
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9: The top stories this hour. Russia's warning the UK after claims British-made drones have been used inside its borders. Officials in London have been told the more Britain gets involved in the war in Ukraine, the bigger the consequences could be. The UK government says it will keep giving Ukraine what it needs to protect itself. Concerns are mounting as record numbers of children are being referred to the government's Prevent programme over online extremism. A new report warns too many young people flagged to anti-terror services are left without help. Cases have jumped from nearly 3,000 in 2017 to nearly 5,000 this year. A man's been charged with manslaughter over the death of a man bitten by a dog in West Yorkshire. Officers were called to Wakefield on Saturday, where they seized the German Shepherd. Lee Ellis from Wakefield is due to appear before magistrates later. And people in Kent are being told to only use water when absolutely necessary, as storage tank levels have hit a critical low. Around 400 homes are still struggling with supply issues. A government spokesperson says the situation's simply not good enough.
10: Now for the news across the South. Fire crews are reducing their presence at the New Forest wildfire after the fire was fully surrounded. Hampshire and Isle of Wight Fire and Rescue Service says crews will continue dealing with hotspots. The A31, meanwhile, remains closed. While drivers ignoring road closures in the New Forest are being warned they could put lives at risk. Hampshire County Council says some motorists are using smaller roads instead of the A31, which is expected to reopen by Thursday. No inquest will be held into the death of a teacher in Winchester who died earlier this year. Sam Bamford, who taught at King's School in the city, passed away after a medical incident on school grounds in May. Court officers say he died from natural causes. And plans for an expanded immigration removal centre should face an open inquiry, according to a Gosport councillor. Zoe Huggins wants greater transparency over the proposals at Haslar and has written to the Home Office. The government has encouraged residents and stakeholders to share their views.
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10: Sunny spells mixed with some cloud and a moderate breeze. Highs of 24 degrees. That's the latest. I'm Alex Stavanovic.
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0: Hello, this is Andy Jackson here at Nation Easy Radio with more relaxing favourites on the way. 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

Dr. Hook, when you're in love with a beautiful woman, another relaxing favourite here on Nation Easy Radio. Paolo Nutini and Anita Baker on the way in a couple of moments as well. And our general knowledge question on the all-day Easy Brain Buster is a cooking one. What's the main ingredient in a traditional Hungarian goulash? Would you choose beef or lamb or pork for a traditional Hungarian goulash? We'll do the answer after this. It's Anita Baker on Nation Easy Radio.

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0: Paolo Nutini, Last Request on Nation Easy Radio. Stevie Wonder on the way in a moment. And the answer to our general knowledge question on the All Day Easy Brain Buster on the subject of cooking. I asked, what is the main ingredient in a traditional Hungarian goulash? Beef, lamb or pork? And the answer was beef. It's a hearty stew seasoned with paprika. 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
6: Top stories this hour. A British couple have been killed in a helicopter crash in Greece while on their honeymoon. Alex Cramie and his wife Marie Ebert died alongside the pilots after it came down and caught fire on the island of Sifnos last night. The cause is not yet known. The UK is refusing to stop supporting Ukraine as Russia warns it will pay the price for supplying the country with British drones to strike its territory. Moscow is accusing Britain of escalating the conflict and it's threatening retaliation here. There are growing fears as more children than ever are being referred to the government's Prevent programme for online extremism. A new report says many young people sent to anti-terror services aren't actually getting the intervention they need. Ministers say they'll look at what more can be done to protect children from online extremism. And one person has died after a salmonella outbreak that may be linked to eggs imported into the UK. More than 200 people have been infected in the past year, from babies to people in their 90s.
7: Now for the news across the south. Fire crews are reducing their presence at the New Forest wildfire after the fire was fully surrounded. Hampshire and Isle of Wight Fire and Rescue Service says crews will continue dealing with hotspots. The A31, meanwhile, remains closed. While drivers ignoring road closures in the New Forest are being warned they could put lives at risk. Hampshire County Council says some motorists are using smaller roads instead of the A31, which is expected to reopen by Thursday. No inquest will be held into the death of a teacher in Winchester who died earlier this year. Sam Bamford, who taught at King's School in the city, passed away after a medical incident on school grounds in May. Court officers say he died from natural causes. And plans for an expanded immigration removal centre should face an open inquiry, according to a Gosport councillor. Zoe Huggins wants greater transparency over the proposals at Haslar and has written to the Home Office. The government has encouraged residents and stakeholders to share their views.
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7: Sunny spells mixed with some cloud and a moderate breeze. Highs of 24 degrees. That's the latest. I'm Alex Stevanovic.
0: All day easy brain buster. Final question of the day is the round we call the tricky one. We'll do that in around half an hour. And there's relaxing favourites on the way too from Paul Young, Rose Royce and Kajagoogoo.

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0: 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Just a reminder, Duncan Barks here on The Late Show tonight from 10 p.m. and he's got 2 hours of relaxing favourites for you on Stress Busters. 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
10: Class, it's been reported that if we keep using water like we are now, by 2055 we could be short by 5 billion litres a day.
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It's the round we call the tricky one. And this time round, how many languages are spoken in the world today? Is it around 3,000, 5,000, or 7,000 different languages? The answer after this. It's Emily Sandy. Read all about it on Nation Easy.

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0: Bill Withers, Ain't No Sunshine When She's Gone on Nation Easy Radio with Boyzone coming up in a moment. Last question of the day on the All Day Easy Brain Buster. How many languages are spoken in the world today? Is it around 3,000, 5,000 or 7,000? And it is roughly 7,000 different languages spoken in just our one world. Nation Easy
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0: Fleetwood Mac, Little Lies, playing on Nation Easy Radio, and that is your lot from me, Andy Jackson, today. Thank you very much for your company. I'll be back again tomorrow at 10, right after Kate Weston at breakfast. Next, it's the latest news and weather for the South, then Stuart McGinley on the Drive Time Show with the South Roads Looked After by Selena Ross.
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8: The top stories this hour. A British couple on their honeymoon have died in a helicopter crash in Greece. The aircraft carrying Alex Cromie and Marie Ebert came down shortly after takeoff last night, also killing the pilot. There are calls for an overhaul of how the government deals with children seen as potential terror threats.
9: Particularly young people being referred who don't really have an ideological basis. And that means they fall outside of PREVENT. And the Children's Commissioner is right to call for a much wider programme.
8: That's Greater Manchester's former Chief Constable, Sir Peter Fahey. The number of referrals have hit a record high. Ministers say they'll look at what they can do. A man's appeared in court charged with manslaughter after a dog fatally bit someone in West Yorkshire. It's reported two men have been arguing about right of way on a footpath in Wakefield on Saturday. Lee Ellis has been bailed by magistrates. And Andy Burnham says he's not embarrassed after he was pranked by someone pretending to be Donald Trump's Chief of Staff. The Prime Minister insists he handled the message exchange correctly.
10: Now for the news from across the South. More than £160 million worth of cocaine and cannabis has been seized at Southampton Port in a series of operations. Border Force officers found separate shipments hidden among bananas and hardwood flooring during searches in June and July. A Winchester teacher who died following a medical incident on school grounds in May won't have an inquest opened into his death. Sam Bantha taught at King's School in the city and died from natural causes. The New Forest wildfire is now being monitored by fewer fire crews, according to Hampshire and Isle of Wight Fire and Rescue Service. The service says teams will continue damping down the affected area to prevent further fires. The A31 remains closed in both directions and is expected to reopen from Thursday at the earliest. Southampton is set to lose a post office next month. The T.G. Jones store on Above Bar Street will close for good on September the 22nd. It's part of the company's wider restructuring plan, following a decision to close 150 sites.
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10: Turning cloudy into the evening with a chance of some rain moving in overnight. We'll see lows down to 14 degrees. That's the latest. I'm Sean Moore.
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It's all about the music here at Nation Easy Radio, with less chat and more of your relaxing favourites, like that one from Kirsty MacColl and Days, the old Kinks song from the 60s. And we stay in that decade right now with the Bee Gees and another song that's been covered. It's To Love Somebody. There's

0: 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Tuesday the 18th of August then today, and it's World Breast Cancer Research Day and also International Delivery Driver Appreciation Day. And I have to say, anyone who does that job deserves an absolute medal, because they're against such tight targets, aren't they? They have so many deliveries to do in a short space of time. They've got to navigate all the traffic, especially during the busy summer, and how do they manage to go to the loo? That's what I'd like to know. I could never do that job. You know, I'd need to be stopping every 5 minutes. Nothing would get delivered. Now, on the way here very soon at Nation Easy Radio, I will be delivering to you some more relaxing favourites, including ABBA and Christopher Cross.
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0: Relaxing favourites for the South. It's Nation Easy Radio with ABBA and Take a Chance on Me. I was just thinking, actually, when I was playing that, it's been at least a couple of years since I've last been to the ABBA Void show in London. I need to sort that out. 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

0: Taken from the movie Stardust. 20 years ago now that was in the charts. Take that at Nation Easy Radio with Relaxing Favourites, and they have Rule the World. Definitely one of my favourite Take That songs. Now, the weather is cooling down. Still feels humid, though, to me today. There is some sunny spells. Some light rain is possible for some of us. Temperatures peaking at 25 today and dropping down to 15 Celsius tonight. However, tomorrow we will all notice the change. Fresher air coming in, more cloud, and perhaps a bit more rain as well for the parched south. Temperatures around 23 degrees Celsius for tomorrow. I can't remember the last time it's been that low. Now, we'll see how the roads are looking in just a moment with Selena at Nation Easy Radio, and then it's Kim Carnes. Nation Easy
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8: Good afternoon. Starting with the A27 at Hillsey, we've got a westbound lane closed there for ongoing barrier works. It's slowed back towards the A3M as a result. Very congested in Salisbury, particularly around the retail park on the A36 and around the Harnham Gyratory from the Ring Road. Meanwhile, traffic avoiding the New Forest A31 closure. Looking slow, westbound M27 from Junction 3, M271 southbound to Redbridge, A35 both approaches to Lyndhurst, and the A338 southbound to Ringwood.
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12: The top stories this hour. A newlywed couple have died in a helicopter crash in Greece while on their honeymoon. Alex Cramie and Marie Ebert lost their lives alongside the pilot when the aircraft came down and caught fire on the island of Sifnos last night. There are growing fears as more children than ever are being referred to the government's Prevent programme for online extremism. But a new report shows they're not all getting the intervention needed. Former Chief Constable of Greater Manchester Police, Sir Peter Fahey, says that's because there often isn't an ideological motive.
13: We're seeing younger and younger people, a lot of them just obsessed with violence, really hard to work out the ideology behind it.
12: Ministers say they'll look at what more can be done. The Prime Minister says the UK will be there for Ukraine in its hour of need after Russia threatened Britain with consequences. That's because of Kyiv's reported use of British drones to strike Russian targets. And thinking of a Wetherspoons pint, well, leave the loud phone calls and music at the door. Both have now been banned at the bar. Staff say the racket's driving people nuts.
14: Now for the news from across the South. More than £160 million worth of cocaine and cannabis has been seized at Southampton Port in a series of operations. Border Force officers found separate shipments hidden among bananas and hardwood flooring during searches in June and July. A Winchester teacher who died following a medical incident on school grounds in May won't have an inquest opened into his death. Sam Banther taught at King's School in the city and died from natural causes. The New Forest wildfire is now being monitored by fewer fire crews, according to Hampshire and Isle of Wight Fire and Rescue Service. The service says teams will continue damping down the affected area to prevent further fires. The A31 remains closed in both directions and is expected to reopen from Thursday at the earliest. Southampton is set to lose a post office next month. The T.G. Jones store on Above Bar Street will close for good on September the 22nd. It's part of the company's wider restructuring plan, following a decision to close 150 sites.
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14: Turning cloudier into the evening with a chance of some rain moving in overnight. We'll see lows down to 14 degrees. That's the latest. I'm Sean Moore.
1: 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Stuart here at Nation Easy Radio with an hour of your relaxing favourites coming up, starting with Tina. Relax.

I love that song. Thin Lizzy and Sarah at Nation Easy Radio, nudging up towards 4:10. Stuart here at Drive Time then for this Tuesday, 18th of August. And on the birthday list is actor Christian Slater. He's 57. And the singer Mika is 43. His actual name is Michael Holbrook Pennyman Jr. So we went for Mika instead. I actually saw him live for the very first time earlier this year in Cardiff at the Castle there, which is a brilliant venue. So beautiful. And he was terrific. A real showman. Certainly echoes of Freddie Mercury for me. And here is a lovely song from Mika too. It's The Happy Ending at Nation Easy Radio. This is

0: Wanna Hurt Me. They're doing some shows in the States in September, and they'll also be arriving here in December at the Bournemouth International Centre on the 7th. They're also going to be doing some dates in Manchester and Cardiff as well. The greatest hits tour for Culture Club. We've got more relaxing favourites coming up at Drive Time across the South at Nation Easy Radio after Selena's Travel.
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3: Westbound A27, still one lane closed for barrier works. That's approaching Hilsey. Slow there back past the A3M junction. Salisbury traffic still looking congested around the College roundabout, with traffic diverting away from the A31 then. It is looking slow on the M271 southbound. A35 very slow, both approaches to Lyndhurst. Queues Roger Pennyway, God's Hill, and the westbound M27 is slow from junction 3.
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0: Kate Bush. And she's still running up that hill at Nation Easy Radio. Must have got some steps up now. If you are doing any form of exercise outside, you might not be sweating quite so much today, at least anyway. Still feels humid, though. Temperatures of 25 today and a low tonight of 15. There is the chance of some light showers around today, but it will turn dry as we go towards this evening. Haven't said that for a while, have I? And then tomorrow, there is a bigger chance of some rain, certainly as we go through the early hours and also tomorrow night. Temperatures, it will feel fresher with highs of 23 Celsius for Wednesday. It's not very often that we all welcome cooler air and rain, but this is definitely one of them, isn't it? On the way shortly, we'll see how the roads for the south are looking with Selena and then Maria McKee from a Tom Cruise movie.
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7: Westbound A27 slow through the lane closure at Hilsey. Got delays on Hamble Lane both ways south of Satchel Lane. Salisbury's looking congested. College roundabout, St Mark's roundabout and Harnham. Traffic avoiding the A31 very slow on both approaches to Lyndhurst. That's from the A35. A337 also slow. Queues on the M27 westbound and the M271 southbound.
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4: 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A scenic 4-minute shuttle across the harbour. 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

0: 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Stress Busters coming up tonight between 6 and 7, and then we have Tim Allen for your Tuesday evening. 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
5: The top stories this hour. A British couple on their honeymoon in Greece have died in a helicopter crash. The aircraft carrying Alex Cromie and Marie Ebert came down and caught fire on the island of Sifnos last night. Their employers have paid tribute to their beloved colleagues. Britain says it will still support Ukraine even after Russia threatened consequences because British drones were reportedly used to attack them. The Kremlin's warning the deeper the UK's involvement, the higher the price it will pay. A man's been in court today accused of manslaughter after a deadly dog attack in West Yorkshire. Lee Ellis is said to have argued with another man over right of way on a Wakefield footpath. And loudspeaker phone calls and playing music is now banned at Wetherspoons. The pub chain says it's driving people nuts, so we've asked these people in Manchester what they reckon.
6: Just a bit annoying, really. I don't want to hear people's conversations.
7: I don't think I'd sit there with a pint and be like, oh, that guy's on a speakerphone. I'm not happy about that.
8: I don't mind people doing it, but then it's the level people do it through, so some people just take it beyond the level. It becomes a bit obnoxious.
9: Now for the news from across the South. More than £160 million worth of cocaine and cannabis has been seized at Southampton Port in a series of operations. Border Force officers found separate shipments hidden among bananas and hardwood flooring during searches in June and July. A Winchester teacher who died following a medical incident on school grounds in May won't have an inquest opened into his death. Sam Bamford taught at King's School in the city and died from natural causes. The New Forest wildfire is now being monitored by fewer fire crews, according to Hampshire and Isle of Wight Fire and Rescue Service. The service says teams will continue damping down the affected area to prevent further fires. The A31 remains closed in both directions and is expected to reopen from Thursday at the earliest. Southampton is set to lose a post office next month. The T.G. Jones store on Above Bar Street will close for good on September the 22nd. It's part of the company's wider restructuring plan, following a decision to close 150 sites.
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9: Turning cloudy into the evening with a chance of some rain moving in overnight. We'll see lows down to 14 degrees. That's the latest. I'm Sean Moore.
10: 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Stuart here across the South at Nation Easy Radio with another hour of relaxing favourites coming up, starting with Climie Fisher.

Nation Easy Radio with relaxing favourites like the Eagles and those lying eyes. Just gone 10 past five. The 18th of August then today, this day 1977, the Police made their debut as a three-piece band live on stage. 1982, the City of Liverpool named four streets after the Fab Four: John Lennon Drive, Paul McCartney Way, George Harrison Close, and also Ringo Starr Drive. That is so cool, isn't it? And 1984, speaking of music legends, George Michael was at number one with his first solo single, Careless Whisper. It made George the first person to reach number one as a solo artist and a member of a band in the same year, and it also gave Epic Records their first million seller, and the song was number one in nearly 25 countries and sold more than 6 million copies worldwide. Wow, that is pretty impressive, and what a song it is too. Now we continue here with someone who had a big number one of his own in the 80s, Christopher and the Lady in Red.

0: That was her debut single released 36 years ago. I can't believe it. Where's the time gone? Mariah Carey at Nation Easy Radio and her Vision of Love. And from the summer of 40 years ago, it was Chris Rea's Lady in Red, one of the best-selling singles of the entire decade. More world-class relaxing favourites coming up after Selena's Travel.
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15: Westbound A27, very slow to the lane closure at Hillsey. Queues through Porchester on the A27. Much worse than it has been over the last few days out of Southampton. That's queuing along Millbrook Road West and Redbridge Road. Thanks to Caroline for updating me there. Southbound M271, very slow to Redbridge. M27 queuing westbound from Junction 3. And we've got delays all around the one-way system in Lyndhurst and the southbound A338 to Ringwood.
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0: 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And when we say life-changing, it's exactly what we mean.
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0: It's a song that's on most wedding playlists. I wonder if it was on her very own. Love Story, Taylor Swift at Nation Easy Radio. Relaxing favourites across the South. And the Summer of Tickets is back for this year. You've still got time to enter, but be quick. 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You could have a trip on the fantastic steamship Shieldhall. Actually saw that, the paddle steamer, a couple of weekends ago, and it looked amazing. I'd love to have a go on that. And you can also win tickets to see all the donkeys at the Isle of Wight Donkey Sanctuary. 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With Whitelink Isle of Wight ferries, we've got the lot sorted. 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Next here, we'll see how the roads are looking across the South with Selena. Nation Easy
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6: A27 slowing westbound towards the lane closure at Hilsey. Very congested A27 through Porchester and Hamble Lane queuing northbound to Satchel Lane. Still very slow out of Southampton along Millbrook Road west all the way to Redbridge. Southbound M271 is solid there and there are long delays on all approaches into Eastleigh. M27 slows westbound from Junction 3. A35 still very slow both ways into Lyndhurst. Southbound A337 also slow and delays through Godshill, Roger Penny Way.
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4: 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Beat the festival queues and parking with frequent shuttles during Victorious. It's shorter by water.

0: Charles and Eddie, Would I Lie to You at Nation Easy Radio with relaxing favourites for the South. Things are a bit calmer here. If you've had a busy day and you just fancy a bit of chill time, stick around. We've got Stress Busters coming up for this tea time between 6 and 7. And there's more tonight with Duncan Barks as well between 10 and midnight. 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
2: The top stories this hour. Tributes are flooding in for a newlywed couple who've died in a helicopter crash in Greece while on their honeymoon. Alex Cromie and Marie Ebert's employers both say they were loved at work. The aircraft came down on the island of Sifnos last night. We're told a fatal outbreak of salmonella here could be linked to imported eggs. One person's died in the UK and more than 200 have been infected. The Prime Minister says the UK will be there for Ukraine in its hour of need after Russia threatened Britain with consequences. That's because of Kyiv's reported use of British drones to strike Russian targets. And if you've ever had your quiet pint ruined by someone blasting music from their phone at the pub, well, there's some good news. Wetherspoons has banned that and loudspeaker calls, as they say it's driving customers nuts. These folk in Manchester gave us their thoughts.
10: 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Don't want to hear someone else's tunes.
11: I think it's rude to be on speakerphone in public.
12: Just a bit annoying, really. 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
13: Now for the news from across the South. More than £160 million worth of cocaine and cannabis has been seized at Southampton Port in a series of operations. Border Force officers found separate shipments hidden among bananas and hardwood flooring during searches in June and July. A Winchester teacher who died following a medical incident on school grounds in May won't have an inquest opened into his death. Sam Banthard taught at King's School in the city and died from natural causes. The New Forest wildfire is now being monitored by fewer fire crews, according to Hampshire and Isle of Wight Fire and Rescue Service. The service says teams will continue damping down the affected area to prevent further fires. The A31 remains closed in both directions and is expected to reopen from Thursday at the earliest. Southampton is set to lose a post office next month. The T.G. Jones store on Above Bar Street will close for good on September the 22nd. It's part of the company's wider restructuring plan, following a decision to close 150 sites.
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13: Turning cloudy into the evening with a chance of some rain moving in overnight. We'll see lows down to 14 degrees. That's the latest. I'm Sean Moore.
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0: Hello, good evening. Stuart here across the south at Nation Easy Radio with an hour of relaxing favourites coming up in Stress Busters, starting with one of the finest.

I think that's one of her best. Such a good song, that. Taken from the movie Indecent Proposal, starring Robert Redford and Demi Moore. It got everyone talking that film as well, didn't it, in the 90s. Lisa Stansfield at Nation Easy Radio and in all the right places. And you are in the right place for relaxing favourites between now and seven, with a gorgeous song from Black in a moment after Frankie Valli and those adoring eyes at 6:10.

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15: Westbound A27 slowing from before Farlington, heading towards the lane closure at Hilsey. A27 Porchester still looking slow both ways. Meanwhile, the outbound Millbrook Road West onto Redbridge Road to the flyover still looking very slow out of Southampton with delays on the southbound N271. Westbound A35 Ashurst into Lyndhurst very slow. Rest of the approaches into the one-way system not too bad. It is slow Roger Pennyway at Godshill. That's with traffic avoiding the A31 closure.
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10: 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It's shorter by water,

0: Well, you may well know the version by Karen Ramirez, Looking for Love, but there's the original with a slightly different title, Everything But the Girl at Nation Easy Radio, and I didn't know I was looking for love. Coldplay and Trouble before that one. Now we do Stress Busters Monday to Friday between 6 and 7 at tea time, and also in the morning with Kate Weston here. She's back for breakfast tomorrow morning with all your latest news, weather and travel, and of course an hour of songs in Stress Busters to finish off the show between 9 and 10 before Andy Jackson takes over. Now, back here tonight, we'll get the last Trouble update of the evening with Selena, and then dancing on his own, it's Callum Scott, and a beautiful song from Elton John and the Lion King soundtrack.
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4: Still very slow out of Southampton along Millbrook Road and Redbridge Road. M271 slow southbound as well. M27 slow westbound from Junction 3. And queues into Lyndhurst A35 remain particularly eastbound, all with traffic diverting away from the A31 closure. Westbound A27 lane closure at Hillsey still in place. Short delays there. A27 Porchester is looking slow.
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She's got some new material out this year. That's her most famous song. Natalie Imbruglia at Nation Easy Radio and Torn. And that is my lot for this evening. I'll be back here again tomorrow afternoon for Drive Time from 3. And over on Nation Radio South from 8 o'clock tonight, all part of the Nation family. And the album we're featuring this evening over there is Leo Sayer's Very Best Of, a number one album of his biggest hits. That's on the evening show tonight on Nation Radio South. However, if you want more relaxing favourites, stay right there. Tim Allen's coming up after the latest news and weather at 7, and Duncan Barks tonight from 10 at Nation Easy Radio. Have a lovely evening. Nation.

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9: The top stories this hour. Emergency services are responding to reports of four people in difficulty in the water off the Sussex coast. They've been called to Shoreham Fort. A part of the major A259 road has been shut. Tributes are being paid to a British couple who've been killed in a helicopter crash on their honeymoon in Greece. Alex Cromie, Marie Ebert and their pilot all died when the aircraft came down and caught fire on the island of Sifnos last night. Meta could be forced to pay up to $1 trillion as four US states accuse it of making Facebook and Instagram addictive for children. The company says it's focused on keeping young people safe online. And loudspeaker phone calls and play music's now banned at Wetherspoons. The pub chain says it's driving people nuts, so we've asked these guys in Manchester what they reckon.
10: Just a bit annoying, really. I don't want to hear people's conversations.
11: I don't think I'd sit there with a pint and be like, oh, that guy's on a speakerphone, I'm not happy about that.
12: I don't mind people doing it, but then it's the level people do it to, so some people just take it beyond the level, it becomes a bit obnoxious.
13: Now for the news from across the south. More than £160 million worth of cocaine and cannabis has been seized at Southampton Port in a series of operations. Border Force officers found separate shipments hidden among bananas and hardwood flooring during searches in June and July. A Winchester teacher who died following a medical incident on school grounds in May won't have an inquest opened into his death. Sam Banther taught at King's School in the city and died from natural causes. The New Forest wildfire is now being monitored by fewer fire crews, according to Hampshire and Isle of Wight Fire and Rescue Service. The service says teams will continue damping down the affected area to prevent further fires. The A31 remains closed in both directions and is expected to reopen from Thursday at the earliest. Southampton is set to lose a post office next month. The T.G. Jones store on Above Bar Street will close for good on September the 22nd. It's part of the company's wider restructuring plan, following a decision to close 150 sites.
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13: Turning cloudy into the evening with a chance of some rain moving in overnight. We'll see lows down to 14 degrees. That's the latest. I'm Sean Moore.
15: 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Thank you, Stuart. Right, put your feet up if you can and enjoy 3 hours of wonderful tunes here at Nation Easy Radio. Here comes Robson.

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The finest tunes all the time, right here at Nation Easy Radio. Relaxing favourites across the South. And from Whitney Houston to this wonderful duet from Diana Ross and Marvin Gaye on Nation Easy Radio.

0: George Michael, Mary J. Blige, great tune as on Nation Easy Radio, relaxing favourites across the south. Quick mention for this, an event coming up fairly soon. We've got Shine Night Walk on the 9th of October from Guildhall Square, and it's raising money for Cancer Research UK. So if you like running at night time in particular, that's definitely an event to get involved with. Right, coming up next on the show, fantastic tune from Michael Jackson here at Nation Easy Radio.
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0: relaxing favourites right here on Nation Easy Radio, saying good evening to Simon, who's in Wimborne Minster. Hello to you. Good evening to you. And also hi to Sarah, who is right now in Corfe Mullen. Good evening to you, listening on DAB Digital Radio. Right, stick around. Almost eight more fantastic tunes on the way in seconds here at Nation Easy Radio.
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0: 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I'm Tim Allen. On the way, the Police, Gloria Gaynor and the Human League up next.
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0: Dolly Parton, great tune. Here You Come Again on Nation Easy Radio, the home of Kate Weston's Breakfast Show. Andy Jackson through the day, Stuart McGinley on the drive show, and a little old me on the evening show between 7 and 10. And then usually between 10 and midnight, it's Duncan Barks, but this week it's Neil Greenstade covering for Duncan. Right, almost 9, more great tunes in seconds.
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0: 9 o'clock, and this is Nation Easy Radio from the South Coast. I'm Tim Allen. On the way, Tina Turner, great tune from Barry White, and up next, a question for you from Howard Jones.

Miss Anne Mae Bullock, better known to you and me as Tina Turner on Nation Easy Radio, relaxing favourites right across the south. Tim Allen till 10, then it's Neil Greenslade sitting in for Duncan Barks with the Stress Busters. On we go with the tunes. Thought we'd play this from Stevie Wonder. Love this track, My Sharia Moore, on Nation Easy Radio.

0: Ain't No Man, Dina Carroll. You're listening to Nation Easy Radio. Thank you so much for choosing us. I'm Tim Allen, here until 10 tonight. Now, Stubbington Arc Summer Fete is coming up on the 22nd and 23rd of August. That's this weekend from 11 till 4 in Stubbington. There's a bouncy castle, a bar, face painting, axe throwing, crockery smash. This sounds fun. Pony cycles. Does that mean a pony that's riding a bike? No, it can't be, surely. Also, hook a duck as well, all happening at the RSPCA, the Arc in Stubbington, this weekend. Nation Easy
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0: 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That's all from me for tonight. Duncan's off this week, so you've got Neil Greenslade with the Stress Busters next at 10. 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

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Tuesday night with Neil Greenslade, and I never tire of the Carpenters. There is Richard and Karen with I Won't Last a Day Without You. It was number one for Jennifer Rush before that, and we got underway tonight with the Lotus Eaters and the first picture of you.

Michael McDonald, I keep forgetting, Stress Busters from Nation Easy Radio. Hope you had a good Tuesday, by the way. Rob is out delivery driving, working the night shift in Bournemouth tonight. Wanted to mention, and your song, Soon, is a classic. It's a great one from Jay Rafferty, Night Owl.

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We love relaxing favourites here. 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This is Phil Collins, Marilyn Martin, It's Separate Lives on Nation Easy Radio.

0: Nation Easy Radio plays Lighthouse Family, famous for High and Ocean Drive. There's a song you don't hear very often, but it sounded great tonight. It's Lost in Space. A real shame they broke up and don't make music anymore, but a fantastic group. This is Neil Greenslade across the South. It's just before 10:45 with something from Dirty Dancing. Patrick Swayze next.
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0: Bruce Springsteen's I'm on Fire. That man has had so many great songs over the years. This is the first hour of Stress Busters for you tonight. I hope you're enjoying these to wind down and relax across the South. Relaxing favourites. Thank you for choosing Nation Easy Radio. I've got another hour of these fantastic songs next at 11 o'clock. Don't go anywhere.
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0: 11 o'clock across the South with relaxing favourites. This is Neil Greenslade. More Stress Busters now with the group that I've seen 3 times. So good, the Avatar versions of ABBA. Here's for now.

Thank you so much for having me on tonight. It's Neil Greenslade here on Nation Easy Radio. These are your stress busters. The odd scattered shower through the night, same tomorrow with sunny intervals across the south and a bit cooler than it has been at 22 degrees. This is Rod Stewart and it's Lana Rich's Truly on the Way soon on Nation Easy Radio.

0: I don't think he's done a bad song ever. Lionel Richie, truly on Nation Easy Radio. This is Tuesday Night Stress Busters with Neil Greenslade in for Duncan Barks all this week. Kay Weston's back in the morning for breakfast. Selena has your most accurate travel and relaxing favourites to start the day. As for tonight, it's Whitney Houston next. Nation Easy
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Nation Easy Radio plays Barbra Streisand and Woman in Love. Let's change the mood a bit. Passenger was their biggest ever single. Didn't have much after that. Had a couple of albums out. But this is still great. Let Her Go from Nation Easy Radio.

0: had a really nice message in the week from Lauren, who lives in Poole. 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Thank you for choosing us tonight across the South, relaxing favourites with something that was featured in a John Lewis commercial for Christmas. Next.
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0: And that is tonight's Stress Busters, wrapping things up with Karen White, Superwoman, staying on a drive through the night, the early hours, some scattered showers across the south. That will be the same story for middle of the week Wednesday, with some sunny intervals and a bit cooler than it has been. Have a good night shift if you're staying up late, and stay with us for relaxing favourites next at midnight.
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